a train in the distance. Everybody thinks it's true. Everybody loves the sound of a train in the distance.

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The sun came out. It was a cloudy day. We thought it was gonna be a thunderstorm. And it's a perfect night in New York City.

call herself the human trampoline. Sometimes when I'm falling, flying, or tumbling in turmoil, I say, oh, so this is what she means. She means we are bouncing at the Graceland.

But she's a rich girl. And she don't try to hide it. She got diamonds on the soles of her shoes. And he's a poor boy.

just a poor boy, though my story seldom told. I've squandered my resistance for a pocket full of mumbles, such are promises.